Why'd you have to come? 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

cigarettes and carrot juice and get yourself a new tattoo for those sleeveless days of June. I'm sitting on the cafe Zeno steps. I haven't got the courage yet. I haven't got the courage yet. I haven't got the courage yet. 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

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Here's the secret of my success. Never say yes, no, no, never say yes. Life has taught me one big lesson. Always keep the girl is guessing. Tell them that you love them so. You hate to leave, but you gotta go. That's the secret of my success.

0: I fall about laughing.
1: 2007, take one.
2: What?
1: Take 2007.
2: Oh, excuse me.
3: All right. One, two.

0: 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What you think I am? Nom, nom, nom, yeah, yeah, yeah. My little check. Oh, my little beat check. Will be alone. What do you think I am? Dum de dum. What you think I am, dumb? Oh, okay.
1: Found the 17th.
0: It's getting me the silly hour. When you're through swimming, I'll drag you back. Come. No. You can guess better move away.
2: How about if all the fellas go down to your beach shack?
0: Okay.
1: 3, 2007, take 3.
3: 1, 2, 3, go.

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You'll be comfortable there. 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See how nice I treat company.

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1: Well, that's Reese. 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
2: Well, I just stopped in this evening to get myself a little taste. The music is nice and swinging, and of course, I really dig the place. Of course, I haven't had much sleep lately, and I feel sort of down and out.
1: Yeah, but look over there in the corner, man.
2: Oh, yeah, that's

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This little girl's getting ready to split, and I'm about to go out of my head. Hey.

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She was 34, 24, 38 and dressed in the lady style. I finally caught up with the pretty little thing before she got out on the streets. And she told me she was waiting on her old man, who was a policeman on the beat.

road unwind. I can handle whatever I stumble upon. I don't even notice